0: C1, current clear attached on a white GMC Sierra to a female out of Chisholm.
1: 10-4, who's zero?
0: Sarah Dale.

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0: I took a call from Ely Hospital for a transport down to Duluth. We're up to the hospital now.
1: Copy at 1929.

0: Evening, Jay Olson, available. Evening, PD officer. I have a woman in the public entrance who'd like to speak to an officer about doing a welfare check.
1: Copy.
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0: St. Louis City Ambulance request for late from Itasca County to 18097 County Road 8 for 60 road altered level of consciousness. Human ambulance to 18097 County. They're looking for mutual aid. I'm a 60-year-old male patient. Sounds like he's got an altered level of consciousness. I'm permanent feces, St. Louis at 1937.
1: Be fair copies, matter of fact assigned.

0: Medic 5, copy for Catnell.
1: 10-4, they do have officers that will be headed over that way, but they are quite a ways out by the sounds of it.
2: 10-4.

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0: This is about the fifth call involving her today. I don't know that she's inside or not.
1: 10-4.

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0: 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I'll try to change the suitcase trouble.
1: Never.

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0: Transporting 1 to St. Mary's.
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61 Cyclone 7. But lost property, 118 Avenue Northwest. I have a QMW for you. Edward King David 407.

0: C1, current clear attached on a white Equinox.
1: 10-4, same address.
0: Negative, comes back on, I think it was 7th Street Northwest.
1: 10-4.
0: But
2: 1072.
0: 2014.
3: H5 we copy that. Suicide. Joseph.
0: Ten four.

0: Yeah, but I mean, give me a call. I've got a phone number around.
1: Go ahead.
0: 20-966-4325.
1: H5, what's your PIN? You're not on the board.
0: Sorry, I'm with, partnered up with Officer Waller. And it's 171.

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0: Copy, back north.

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0: Can you have a chat response?
1: Ten words.

0: Medic 3, go ahead.
1: I need a direct call for the transfer of a patient from Healy Hospital to St. Mary's. So I'm out to Healy Hospital now.
0: 326.

0: Gods be advised, medical headed to 1936 East Camp Street for a 73-year-old male with some difficulty breathing at 1227.
1: 324. Oh.

0: St. Louis.
1: 321.
0: The RP is wanting to EMS to check her out. I'm going to go and check her out first and make sure EMS is needed, but it does sound like it's going to be a mountain iron issue. So I'm going to get the exact address when I talk to the RP.
1: Copy that.
2: And does only have one lung. Request to reduce sirens in the area. Ely Ambulance, Ely First Responders, 1936 East Camp Street. For a 73-year-old male, difficulty breathing. Patient is on oxygen and does have one lung. St. Louis at 2028.
3: Ely Ambulance acknowledging Paige.
1: Route. There's acknowledging en route 2028.
4: Move from Ely 3.
1: 3.
4: Route at the hospital.
1: 2028.

0: Seat most to heaving sweats, that's one of the that's been added to the call.
1: Thank you.
2: We're going to go to the Virginia ER with one.
0: And 2038.

0: what I'm saying. He's on his way up now.
1: Okay. And H1, just to verify, you guys are code 4 there, correct?
0: 10-4, code 4.
1: 7.
2: Okay, that was the special, Virginia.
3: En route with your GR facility with a 51-year-old male coming from home, experiencing some chest pain that started around 7 o'clock tonight. That kind of chest pain at 5 to 8 in the center of his chest that radiates to the right side with some right arm numbness. He also had some difficulty breathing. Felt like someone was strangling him. He is doing better now after we gave him four baby aspirin, 2036, and nitro 2038. Current vitals are 156 over 104, 96% on room air, 95 pulse rate. We did then take a 12 lead and send it over to you. It was showing some signs of symptoms. Can we get confirmation on the physician?

0: Yeah, please.
1: This is Vishnu of the EKG, is fine.
0: 10-4, we should be to your facility in about 7 minutes. Any questions?
1: I heard after Nitro, what was the third med you gave him?
0: Just, aspirin and nitro.
1: Your copy, see when you get here.
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0: Lütfen bekle. 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Sending them around.
1: Yeah, I'm always in the parking lot. Thanks.

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1: Code 4, I'm adding information and comments now if you want to direct this to 303.
0: Denver.

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1: Yes.

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0: Cool.
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0: 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She is almost to the house.
1: 10-4, just about there. Do we have anything in the system that shows him trespassed?

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0: 14 2nd Avenue, no, last, taking a QDP, name of the broken right.
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And she wants analyst KDP and MD Express. President Charles Adam Sam, Robert Sam, Edward Knopf, first of three, 1T, NEY, Little Don, David Adam, William Roy, date of birth 1982, 10-4.

0: 280 Scott's Medical responding to 7528 Creek Road for an 84-year-old male with difficulty breathing and heart history at 2123.
1: St. Louis, can you stack this call for me?
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2: Responding to 7528 Creek Road for an 84-year-old male, difficulty breathing, history of heart. 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He is unresponsive. Male star at 2124.

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1: Ted Warren, St. Louis 2, Squad 280, 283. It sounds like we're possibly starting CPR on this medical. 7528 Creek Road.
3: Second page, Meadowlands Ambulance and First Responders respond to 7528 Creek Road for 84-year-old male CPR in progress. Meadowlands, through second page, CPR in progress at 7528 Creek Road, Hillsborough 2125.

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0: Can you put Lincoln at 0?
1: Okay, yes. King King Lincoln 850 has a 2022 white GMC Sierra to a Brittany Casperson at the address.
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0: 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Him again on ALS 7528 Creek Road for CPR in progress. We will have SVP 2127.
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0: 2128.
2: Camelos 2, Meadowlands Ambulance. The reporting party is unable to get the male off of the bed to perform CPR. We are also going to be checking with flight.
3: Yes, sir.

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1: Pepper, I'll send you the name and number.

3280. We're checking your medical caller advice. He's a DNR, and that form is hanging on the fridge.

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1: Go ahead, this is Meadowlands.
0: I'm just looking at the map here. It looks like if we page Clinton, it's going to go through a few other townships. Is there someone else that's closer that you'd like?
1: Meadowlands Fire Department. We have the call. The patient has a TNR. Does the reporting party have their paperwork available?
0: Correct. They're saying that this is going to be on the fridge.
1: Right now, until we get there for now.

Meadowlands Fire, respond to 7528 Creek Road for a male with difficulty breathing, possible DNR. And Meadowlands Fire, respond to 7528 Creek Road for a male, difficulty breathing, possibly to set up a landing zone at 2134.

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0: Timbuktu Marina, 7401 Oak Narrows Road, reporting pretty advised. A 79-year-old male went into the woods about an hour ago, not dressed for the weather. He's wearing a white shirt and blue pants, possibly intoxicated. They advised he was golfing.
1: Copy.
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0: If I recall, I'll be on with the party 100 block of Howard Street West.
1: Confirm.

0: 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The page out rescue squad for 282's call. Also, can you start a ping on the cell phone to the comments?
1: Good for it.

0: pick me up on the way to call KPD, and then contact Cars Towing, have them come to the Elborn Apartments, pick up a site they said, bring back to call KPD.
1: Six, 1, 9, 2. Pepper.
2: St. Louis North Rescue Squad, request you respond to the Timbuktu Marina, 7401 Oak Narrows Road in Greenwood Township for a 79-year-old intoxicated male that walked off into the woods about an hour ago. St. Louis North Rescue Squad, respond to the Timbuktu Marina, 7401 Oak Narrows Road in Greenwood Township for a 79-year-old male intoxicated and walked off into the woods about an hour ago. 2145.

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0: 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Can you send it to squad 633?
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1: Temper.
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0: 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Common 1.
1: Common 1.
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1: Difficulty breathing, swollen feet and ankles. Once again, Babbitt Ambulance, 14 Birch Boulevard in Babbitt for a 70-year-old male with difficulty breathing at 2202.
2: Babbitt Portable Aid,
3: please, please, please, please, please, please, please, please, please, please, please, please, please, please, please, please, please, please, please, please, please, please, please, please, please, please, please, please, please, please, please, please, please, please, please, please, please, please, please, please, please, please, please, please, please, please, please, please, please, please, please, please, please, please, please, please, please, please, please, please, please, please, please, please, please, please, please, please, please, please, please, please, please, please, please, please, please, please, please, please, please, please, please, please, please, please, please, please, please, please, please, please, please, please, please, please, please, please, please, please, please, please, please, please, please, please, please, please, please, please, please, please, please, please, please, please, please, please, please, please, please, please, please, please, please, please, please, please, please, please, please, please, please, please, please, please, please, please, please, please, please, please, please, please, please, please, please, please, please, please, please, please, please, please, please, please, please, please, please, please, please, please, please, please, please, please, please, please, please, please, please, please, please, please, please, please, please, please, please, please, please, please, please, please, please, please, please,

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Right. Common one. It's a commercial bull snap. The name is missing 79-year-old male. At this time, we'll just use the Timbuktu Marina as our staging point.

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0: 11 West 1st Avenue North for a 77-year-old female hospice patient that needs a lift assist. St. Louis, White Lakes Ambulance, Aurora First Responders, respond to 111 West Number 1 Avenue North for a 77-year-old female that needs a lift assist. 2219.
1: Foot Lakes acknowledges a consignment.

Cook Ambulance, Cook First Responders. Request to respond to 610 3rd Avenue Southeast for an 85-year-old male that needs a lift assist. St. Louis Cook Ambulance, Cook First Responders. Request to respond to 610 number 3 Avenue Southeast for an 85-year-old male that needs a lift assist. 2222.

0: 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Again.
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0: His information, there's a sound action pending behind care 151 4th Street, Dulf East. Reporting party advising they're hearing 10 to 15.
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2: Responders, second page to respond, 610 number 3 Avenue Southeast for an 85-year-old male that fell and is now unresponsive at 2224.

0: Virginia ambulance respond to Marigold Manor, 329 8th Street South, for a 60-year-old female with a distended abdomen. St. Louis, Virginia ambulance respond Marigold Manor, 329 number 8th Street South, for a 60-year-old female with distended abdomen, 2225.
1: St. Louis, Virginia Rescue 1.
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1: Squad, this is a cancellation page for the missing person at Timbuktu Marina. 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
2: Make it real far, I guess.

Both are our first responders, third and final page, to respond for a lift assist, 111 West 1st Avenue North. Again, third and final page, Aurora First Responders, lift assist at 111 West No. 1 Avenue North, 2227.

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0: DeMar.
2: St. Louis Cook Ambulance, Cook First Responders, third and final page, Virginia Ambulance first page for mutual aid request. At 610 3rd Avenue Southeast in Cook, 85-year-old male that fell and is now unresponsive. St. Louis Cook Ambulance, Cook First Responders, third and final page, Virginia Ambulance first page for mutual aid, 610 number 3 Avenue Southeast in Cook for an 85-year-old male that fell and is now unresponsive, 2229.
3: Virginia Fire Copies, Medic 6.
0: Medic 6, 2229.

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1: ambulance.
0: My wife and I, it was pretty sure our dog's got a bump on the head from in the wall.
2: St. Louis, Cook Fire, request to respond to 610 3rd Avenue Southeast for an 85-year-old male that fell and is now unresponsive. St. Louis, Cook Fire, respond to 610 number 3 Avenue Southeast for an 85-year-old male that fell and is now unresponsive.

first responders, Cook Ambulance, Cook first responders, request to respond to the Timbuktu Marina, 7401 Oak Narrows Road, for an evaluation of a male that had been lost in the woods that has a bump on the head and some scrapes on the face. St. Louis Greenwood first responders, Cook Ambulance, Cook first responders, respond to Timbuktu Marina, 7401 Oak Narrows Road in Greenwood Township, for an evaluation of a party that has a bump on the head and scrapes on the face. 2235.

0: Millis, Cook Ambulance, Cook First Responder, second page to respond, Timbuktu Marina, 7401 Oak Narrows Road in Greenwood Township, for assessing a male with a bump on the head and scrapes on the face after being lost in the woods. St. Louis, Cook Ambulance, Cook First Responders, second page to respond, Timbuktu Marina, 7401 Oak Narrows Road in Greenwood Township, for a male with a bump on the head and scrapes on the face. 2238.
1: Virginia 2, go ahead.
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2: St. Louis OR Ambulance, request to respond mutual aid to Timbuktu Marina, 7401 Oak Narrows Road in Greenwood Township, for a male that had been lost in the woods and needs an evaluation for a bump on the head and scrapes on the face. St. Louis OR Ambulance, respond Timbuktu Marina, 7401 Oak Narrows Road, for an evaluation of a bump on the head and scrapes on the face, 2239.
3: This is OR Portable 6 responding to the hall.
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1: Morning.

St. Louis, Cook Ambulance Cook First Responders, 3rd and Final Page to respond to Timbuktu Marina or ambulance has accepted mutual aid request. St. Louis, Cook Ambulance Cook First Responders, 3rd and Final Page to respond to the Timbuktu Marina, advising that or ambulance has accepted as mutual aid. 2241.

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0: 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You have 4 ambulances responding. Cook was not available.

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0: 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Lucas is on patient.
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1: Good copy, thank you.
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0: The St. Louis Eiffel has information on that 1050 that was transferred to state, the roundabout Highway 53 and Park Avenue for two vehicles. No injuries.
1: We got five copies, not that far out.

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1: Go ahead.
0: We're at Destination Ely Hospital.
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1: 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This is a Masters. Cars are on separate sides of the roundabout.
2: Or ambulance.
3: This is our ambulance on X-3.
2: Yeah, you can, we made room for you. Bring the ambulance in. We're in the garage. 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
1: Jeff here. Jeff up.
2: Five, you need another?

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1: Go ahead, Greenwood.
0: 10 book to Marina.
1: 2306. Next. Do you have it?
2: This is Hodge.

0: the home on the range, the West Building, 2314 2nd Avenue East, 26-year-old female, 37 weeks pregnant with contractions, 2310.
1: Request to respond to home on the

0: 2314 2nd Avenue East for a 26-year-old female with a high-risk pregnancy, 37 weeks along, and feels like she's having contractions. St. Louis hitting ambulance, respond to home on the range west, 2314 number 2 Avenue East for a 26-year-old female, high-risk pregnancy at 37 weeks and feels like she's having contractions, 2311.
1: Copy, medic 209.
2: BC 11,

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0: Sinless County, Virginia, Medic 6, transporting to the hospital.
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1: Go ahead.
2: We'll be clear, back in service. Lift assist only.
3: St. Louis, Gilbert First Responders. We'll be clear of that call on route.
1: 2314.
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1: 2314.
5: Just a quick update. He's alert and oriented. No loss of consciousness. Denies back pain. I did a upper body assessment. Nothing noted around the neck. No hematomas. Just the dried scrapes on his face.
6: Or arm was copies.

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1: If you're at the boat launch, take that right.
0: Okay, so we're going to go up the hill.
1: Correct, yes. 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
0: That's a good copy.

0: 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You can show us on scene.
1: RP wants a call back. A child's father is at the address that he left the ER yesterday with an IV in his hand. 10-4.

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2: Three-twenties out with him as well.
1: Yes, sir.
2: 324 St. Louis, I'll be transporting one adult to the Virginia jail, 30 mileage, 571.5.
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0: 305, well, state has 110-15.
1: Copy, state has one in custody, 2322.
0: And 305, so let's keep note, I have two juvenile children in the back of my spot.
1: 10-4.

0: Ebony's got the information on a welfare check that was transferred to state near mile marker 53 of Highway 53, cross street of Wilson Road and Wilson Road North, for a person laying on the side of the road to be set back up, set up and then laid back down. Information 2323.
1: Three, can head that way if they tied up.

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1: 326, go ahead.
0: The call I sent you, could you change the address to Central Boulevard and Alder Road? I screwed up on that. And then you can clear me.
1: Denver.
2: Hitting jail, to an available hitting PE officer. 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

0: Los Angeles Kenosha responders, Mayo Clinic ambulance respond to a medical at the Pike Lake Golf Club, 4895 East Pike Lake Road. 26-year-old female, highly intoxicated, unresponsive. St. Louis to Kenosha responders, an ambulance, a medical at the Pike Lake Golf Club, 4895 East Pike Lake Road. 26-year-old female, highly intoxicated and unresponsive. It was clear at 2330.
1: Cook fire.
2: Fire?
1: Yeah, if you can put engine 1 and tender 3 back in service.
2: Copy that.
1: Thank you. Have a good night.
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1: Go ahead.
0: 1475 Cemetery Road. The threat call is from the 10th. And it's reopened. The daughter called and said the mom said she found a gas can outside.
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0: This is Chaplain Joe. I am back home from the hearing ball.
1: 10-4, thank you. Have a good evening.
0: You too.

0: St. Louis Evelyn's ambulance, pull two response requested to the roundabout at Highway 53 and Park Avenue for a 9-year-old with a possible head injury after a motor vehicle accident. St. Louis Evelyn's ambulance, request to respond to the roundabout at Highway 53 and Park Avenue for a 9-year-old with a possible head injury following a motor vehicle accident. 2343.
1: Ambulance.
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1: Steve, your page taking unit 2. 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

0: just have an ambulance too.
1: Feather 2, go ahead.
0: We're clear of that last call and back in service. Have a good night.
1: New result 2344.

Louis, Virginia ambulance responded to the area of 8th Street South and South 5th Avenue for a person laying in the intersection that had a walker or cane with them. Unknown further status. Responded to the area of number 8th Street South and South number 5th Avenue for a person laying in the intersection with a walker or cane.

0: Los County or ambulance one. We're back at the hall. Have a good evening.
1: You as well, and 5 after.
2: St. Louis from Greenwood, you could also put me back in my primary service area. Have a good night.
1: You as well, 5 after.

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0: 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Have a great night.
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0: ambulance. Request a stage in the area of the Do You nightclub and venue, 214 East Howard Street. 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St. Louis Hibbing Ambulance, request a stage in the area of the Do You nightclub and venue, 214 East Howard Street. Free female with blood around the eye, possibly from an assault, at 1 o'clock.
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0: St. Louis from 5. 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
1: 10-4, and law enforcement did advise that you are clear to enter on the front sidewalk.

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1: Medic 2.
0: Trigger got call for transfer, return transfer from a central hospital, Virginia, to an address. We'll give you the destination when we arrive at the hospital.

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Cook Ambulance, Cook First Responders. Request to respond to the old Muni Cook, 17 South River Street, for a 56-year-old female, high ETOH, and has a lump on her head from an unknown source. St. Louis Cook Ambulance, Cook First Responders. Request to respond to old Muni, 17 South River Street, for a 56-year-old female, ETOH, has a lump on her head at 157.

St. Louis Cook Ambulance Cook First Responders request to respond to the Old Muni 17 River Street for 56-year-old female ETOH with a lump on her head. St. Louis Cook Ambulance Cook First Responders request to respond to 17 South River Street for 56-year-old female intoxicated and has a lump on the head. 220.

St. Louis, Cook Ambulance Cook First Responders, third and final page to respond to the Old Muni, 17 South River Street, for 56-year-old female, ETOH, large bump on her head. Or ambulance, this is your first page for our mutual aid request. And St. Louis, Cook Ambulance Cook First Responders, third and final page, or ambulance first page mutual aid request to the Old Muni in Cook, 17 South River Street, 56-year-old female, ETOH with a large lump on her head, at 223.

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1: Or Medic 1, go
0: ahead. Or Ambulance 1 is Oak Hospital.
1: 309.

contact with the family of Nathan Daniels, this one 5049 Alpine Drive, 52-year-old female with chest pain, possible heart problems. Requesting the lake study in the area. Again, having contact with the family of Nathan Daniels, 5049 Alpine Drive, 52-year-old female with chest pain, possible heart problems. Again, requesting the lake study in the area.

St. Louis Virgin Ambulance, request a stage in the area of 1003 18th Street South for 26-year-old male calling for himself. Took some medication intentionally as a suicide attempt. St. Louis Virginia Ambulance, request a stage in the area of 1003 number 18th Street South for a 26-year-old male intentional overdose at 346.

St. Louis Power Ambulance. Request to respond to 23 Center Street in Brighton Township for a 77-year-old female. Weakness and unable to get out of her wheelchair. St. Louis Tower Ambulance, respond to 23 Center Street in Brighton Township for a 77-year-old female with weakness at 3:50.

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1: 10-4.

0: New Hampshire Crest respond to 3806 3rd Avenue West for medical pendant alarm for a 91-year-old female patient saying that her heart is racing. Once again, having ambulance request respond to 3806 3rd Avenue West for medical alarm activation for a 91-year-old female patient saying that her heart is racing. St. Louis clear at 431.
1: Copy, medic, power signs.

0: request to respond to Timberline Lodge, 801 East 41st Street, Apartment 211, for medical pendant activation. Female, unknown age, difficulty breathing. Once again, having ambulance request to respond to the Timberline Lodge, 801 East 41st Street, Room 211, for a female, difficulty breathing. St. Louis clear of 449.
1: Two fair copies.
0: 450.

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0: 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Transferring UMCM.
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1: On scene 630, he's requesting that you go to the kitchen door.
2: St. Louis, to the ambulance.
1: To the ambulance.
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1: 5.
0: From previous calls, it looks like the code's going to be 35711.
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0: 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Patient is type 1 diabetic. Again, I've got the ambulance. 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Requesting night to use the back door. St. Louis clear, 709.
1: Rick 2 will be.
2: Confirm Rick 2 with him.

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1: Direct call from the Central Virginia for transfer to St. Mary's Stove en route to Central Virginia.

0: Sorry, ambulance. Your request to respond to 5606 Pine Street for an 81-year-old male, difficulty breathing, unable to catch his breath. It's a chemo patient as well. Once again, power. Ambulance request to respond to 5606 Pine Street. 81-year-old male, difficulty breathing, unable to catch his breath. St. Louis Clear at 732.
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Microsoft information only. 4.0 will be responding to the monastery for a female that has fallen, not injured, just in need of assistance at 735.

0: 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Transport complete. 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
1: 749.

0: Perry First Responders City Ambulance, request to respond to 3466 Highway 5 for 65-year-old female with a sinus bleed. Started yesterday, was seen in urgent care and a tube was placed. Bleed is continuing to go on now. And the patient is... Once again, Perry First Responders City Ambulance, request to respond to 3466 Highway 5. 65-year-old female with a sinus bleed that started yesterday, had a tube placed and still continues now. Patient is on blood thinners and very weak. St. Louis Clair at 750.
1: Having copies. Medic 5.

0: page, Sherry First Responders, respond to 3466 Highway 5, first attempt female, site late starting yesterday, and urgent care until was late. So continues. They're on blood thinners and very weak. Once again, the complete first responders respond to 3466 Highway 5, first 65-year-old female, the sinus bleed is on blood. St. Louis Clear, 752.
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1: All right.
0: I'm about to do a third page for Cherry First Responders. Would you like anyone else page for mutual aid if they don't respond?
1: Negative. Same Cherry First Responders acknowledging that.
0: Acknowledging 154.

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1: 801.

Northwest, open again, Roseland, across the coast. Respond to Westport Apartments, 925 Kenwood Avenue, apartment 1139, 79-year-old male. Patient with Parkinson's had a rapid decline overnight, unable to sit upright. Need to be transported. Airport Quest, now open again, and Rossita, Westwood Apartments, 925 Kenwood Avenue, apartment 1139, 79-year-old male with Parkinson's, high rapid decline overnight, requesting transport, family to 806.

solar first responders, male clinic ambulance, response to 6598 West Arrowhead Road. 58-year-old female calling for herself with difficulty breathing. Patient does have asthma. And solar first responders, male clinic ambulance, 6598 West Arrowhead Road. 58-year-old female.

0: Once again, choose an ambulance request to respond to Heritage Manor, 321 6th Street Northeast, to the dining room for a 74-year-old male, fell off wheelchair and hit his head. Patient is bleeding. They're trying to determine where from. St. Louis Clear at 814.
1: Should have copied. It is on 3.

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1: Chisholm?
0: One of you activated your 911 emergency button. Are you all okay there?
1: We're good. Sorry about that.
0: It's okay. No problem. I believe it was the radio attached to the ambulance. If you want to do me a favor, turn it off.
1: Got it. We'll do.

Parker, first responders, male, clinic ambulance, responded 2995 Hillsdale Road, 68-year-old female with multiple seizures today, currently on the ground, breathing, conscious but confused. Again, Parker, first responders, male, clinic ambulance, to 2995 Hillsdale Road, 68-year-old female with multiple seizures today, currently on the ground, breathing and confused. It was good at 844.

St. Louis Chisholm Medic Transport complete. 45.

Solar First Responders to open a canyon. Respond to 3505 Mungershaw Road, CDI Mungershaw. 63-year-old male, unresponsive, low to death, reacting to pain but nothing else. Does have a history of seizures. Again, Solar First Responders to open a canyon, CDI Mungershaw. 3505 Mungershaw Road, 63-year-old male, unresponsive, low to death, reacting to pain but nothing else. Does have a history of seizures, but no seizures witnessed today. Statement was clear, 847.

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1: Medic 3.
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1: 149.15.

0: Milne's, request response to the Quality Inn & Suites, 502 Chestnut Street, room 316, for a female having hallucinations and mental health issues. Once again, Virginia Ambulance, request response to the Quality Inn & Suites, 502 Chestnut Street, room 316, female having hallucinations and mental health issues. Does not know at this time that an ambulance is being called. Unknown if she'll be cooperative. St. Louis clear at 925.
1: St. Louis, medical 3 assigned.
2: Medical 3.

I'm out with a vehicle in the ditch at Ash River Trail in 53. No injuries, but if you can start me at all.

responding to Rusty's Glove 636 on Ash River Trail? Is the vehicle going to be on 53 or on Ash River? We should have state heading that way. Trail. We're just right at the intersection here, though. 54. No injuries. Party just went into the ditch. She's calling a tow now. 54. Are they going to launch while there?

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1: Transport complete out at Central Health, Virginia.
0: 934.

0: first responders via the ambulance request to respond to the Grace Lutheran Church, 301 East Conan Street. Female, late 80s, passed out, was having a seizure. Once again, Ely first responders, Ely ambulance request response to the Grace Lutheran Church, 301 East Conan Street, for a female in her 80s, had a seizure for about a 1 minute and is currently passed out at 947.
1: Ten four.

0: 31's en route.
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2: Yeah, throw out one more page, please.
0: St. Louis Ely first responder.
1: Ely first responder.
0: Can we acknowledge that page?
1: 10-4, thank you.
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0: Yeah, out of Ely Hospital.

0: given Emerald's request to respond and stage at 1613 East 29th Street for a medical assault. Emerald called saying that he hurt his wife. Unknown further medical assault at 1613 East 29th Street. Mail calling in saying that he hurt his wife. Unknown extent of injuries. He'll be staged when you arrive. St. Louis clear at 1017.
1: St. Louis, City and Fire, acknowledge page. Medic 5 assigned.
0: 10-4, Medic 5.

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that

0: Calling the first responders, Tower Ambulance, request to respond to Fortune Bay, 1430 Boyce Fort Road, to the EMS room for a 64-year-old male, low blood pressure, feels faint. Once again, Bruno, first responders, Tower Ambulance, request to respond to Fortune Bay, 1430 Boyce Fort Road, to the EMS room for a 64-year-old male, low blood pressure, feels faint. It was clear at
1: 2 hours 25, acknowledge this page.
0: 758.
2: St. Louis, Tower 6, acknowledging.
3: 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And if you could transfer to St. Luke's.
0: 10-4.

engage Greenwood first responders to respond to Fortune Bay, Boys Fort Road, 464-year-old male, hold the pressure feels safe. Once again, to respond to Fortune Bay, 43, to the EMS room for a 64-year-old male, low blood pressure, faint. St. Louis cleared 11.

0: 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We're en route to Central Virginia to transport a patient to Duluth.
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0: 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We couldn't find the original report.
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For a 53-year-old male, concussion symptoms after an unwitnessed.

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0: 911 East Howard Street in the alley. RP says there's a bicycle that's been sitting there for 3 to 5 days leaning against the neighbor's fence. RP doesn't think it belongs to them and should be picked up. Pick up on Howard Street.
1: H3 copy.

0: sabes.
1: What?
0: You can also clear me a fortune, mate. Have a good rest of your day.
1: 11:47.

0: from Healy 2.
1: Healy 2.
0: We received a direct call from Healy Hospital for the transfer of a patient to St. Mary's Duluth. On out to Healy Hospital now.
1: 11:55.

ambulance request at Fraser House, 1915 East 30th Street. I had multiple calls over the day, experiencing neck and back pain. Once again, having a 1915 East 37th Street, code 2 for a 56-year-old female client, multiple falls over the past couple of days and is experiencing neck and back pain. State most clear at 1207.

0: If first responders and the ambulance request to respond to the Brahack apartment, 330 South 3rd Avenue West, permit 203, person 6-year-old female, so early this morning. Checked out. Once again, Ely first responders, Ely ambulance respond to the Brahack Apartments, 330 South 3rd Avenue West, permit 203, 76 female, fell early this morning, unable to get up, recently had a surgery, would like her brought in and checked out. St. Louis clear at 1208.
1: St. Louis, Ely 3's en route.
2: St. Louis, hitting medic 4, responding.
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0: RPS report the harassment by one of her biological kids, or by the mother of one of her biological kids. Let's just go with just report harassment.

Ellis Glen's Fire Department responding to 127 First Street North, Leondis, for being burning a wood pile in the back. 1212.

Bellfire, Evelyn Fire, Gilbert Fire, request response to fire outside, 127 First Street North. Grand Prairie's calling in, same neighbors burning a wood pile in the back. They believe it's too windy to do so. Once again, Gilbert Fire, Bellfire, Evelyn Fire, request response to 127 First Street North. For a party burning a wood pile, I'm the Republican Party, believes it's too windy. St. Louis Clear, 1213.

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0: You can show Gilbert C1 in route.
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0: compartments for a medical pendant alarm activation. 1218.
1: Central Avenue North, apartment 307, for medical pendant activation. 72-year-old female, feeling dizzy and not feeling right after a fall. Once again, Chisholm Ambulance request to respond to the Lincoln Center Apartments, 100 Central Avenue North, apartment 307, for a 72-year-old female, feeling dizzy at 1219.
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0: St. Louis, Healy 2.
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0: Out with one patient.
1: 1223.

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1: Go ahead, this is Engine 1.
0: Yeah, we have in the little campfire. I'll just put a water can, put it out. I'll be counseling everybody out.
1: Copy that. You want me in the alley?
0: Yeah, 10-4.

0: St. Louis, Gilbert Fire. On scene, find him with Evelyn.
1: 1224.
2: St. Louis, Evelyn's command.
1: Go ahead.
2: Anybody on scene right now can cancel. We got this handled. Just smoke on fire on contained. We'll be putting it out.
1: Would you like me to do a cancellation page?
2: St. Louis, real fire.
1: Real fire.
2: A copy directed to cancel. No page needed.
1: 10-4. Gilbert, did you copy?
0: Chief 1 copies that. Cancel.
1: Would you like a cancellation page?
0: Good, thank you.
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1: St. Louis, City first responders.
2: Fun.
1: We're clear from Greg.
2: 1227.
0: And I'll jump out again. After that, I might need dispatched.
2: Six.
0: 1228.

0: St. Louis, Gilbert Fire. Gilbert C1 has been cleared of the scene. Back in
1: 1232, thank you.
2: St. Louis,
1: Ely 1.
2: Transporting 1 to Ely Hospital.
1: 1232.
0: St. Louis, I'm on fire.
1: I'm on fire.
0: Fire's been extinguished. All units have been released. Moment of service. Releasing FE4.

0: Virginia unit, repeat.
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0: Hang on.

0: 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And I'm, you know, running up and down the hustle. Then.
1: PJ.
0: Taylor.
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0: 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I'll call back.
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0: 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It looks like my partner got waved on by possibly the male out in the parking lot.
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0: 10-4, can you throw that information in my call for me?
1: 10-4.

0: Responding squads, Walmart reporting a male in the store concealing items in the area of the store. White male, white hair in 50s or 60s, khaki pants, yellow shirt.
1: Three.
0: 1302.

Boys for Clouds Medical Garden, 6472 Red Pine Way, for a 35-year-old male. Swelling in his groin. 1303.

0: first responders, Helen Ambulance. Request to respond to 6472 Red Pine Way for a 35-year-old male, enlarged scrotum due to ongoing kidney issues. Once again, Greenwood first responders, Helen Ambulance. Request to respond to 6472 Red Pine Way, 35-year-old male, enlarged scrotum and a lot of pain, possibly due to ongoing kidney issues. St. Louis clear at 1304.
1: St. Louis, Tower 6, acknowledge it.
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0: Second VH Greenwood first responders to respond to 6472 Red Pine Way for a 35-year-old male in large scrotum, a lot of pain, possibly due to ongoing kidney issues. Once again, second page, Greenwood first responders to respond to 6472 Red Pine Way, 35-year-old male in large scrotum and a lot of pain, possibly due to ongoing kidney issues. St. Louis Clair at 1306.
1: Tony Scott's Fire Department going to 7886 Worry Road, Worry Township for a tree on a power line that's burning. 1306.
2: Hi, Sandy Grip Fire. Request to respond to 7886 Worry Road for a tree that fell on the line and started on fire. Looks like the tree just fell off the line, but it's still smoking and partially in someone's driveway. Once again, Pike Sandy Bridge Fire Department request to respond to 7886 Worry Road for a tree that fell on the line and started on fire. Tree fell off the line at this time, is still smoking and partially in someone's driveway. St. Louis Clear at 1307.

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1: Go ahead.
0: No response from Green Wolf. Would you like me to page on B1S and each lane?
1: Not this time.
0: Don't worry, we'll just do a final page for Greenwood then. Third and final page, Greenwood first responders to respond to 6472 Red Pine Way, 35-year-old male, enlarged scrotum, and a lot of pain due to ongoing kidney issues. Once again, third and final page, Greenwood first responders to respond to 6472 Red Pine Way, 35-year-old male, enlarged scrotum, St. Louis, 1508.

0: That's all we'll answer. You can close out that call.
1: All right.
2: Second PH 670 Bridge Fire Department to respond to 7886 Worry Road for a tree that fell on the line and started on fire. Tree just fell off the line and is still smoking, and it looks like the line also came down in someone's driveway. Once again, second PH 670 Bridge Fire to respond to 7886 Worry Road for a tree that fell on the line and started on fire. Tree did come off the line, still smoking, and the line went down into someone's driveway. St. Louis Clear 1309.
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0: We have Michigan plates, Edward X-ray Charles,

0: Virginia Scott's for a physical domestic for all five female courts. Female says her husband assaulted her.
1: Thanks.
0: Virginia 6.

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0: Van, I don't know if that makes a difference.
1: It's 40 Connell Line to a Jack Matthew last.
2: St. Louis, Heroes, Alabama. 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Seven, eight, seven, three, four, one, five.

0: 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Looks like he is ID only out of Alabama. He does have a hint out of Alabama, non-extraditable. Nothing local.
1: Definitely.

0: 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We have a line separated from the house on the highway.
1: 10-4, line separated from the house on the highway.

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Blue passenger car in front of the store, two suspected overdose patients, one male, one female, needles laying all over. Proctor Responders Mayo Clinic ambulance, respond for a suspected overdose at the Circle K in Proctor, 9314 West Skyline Parkway. Male and female in a blue passenger car in front of the store, suspected overdose, unresponsive at this time. St. Louis Clear 1331.

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1: What?
0: Like countries working on getting a crew dispatched to them, I'm going to call.
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0: Gilbert Fire, Evelyn Fire, failed fire. Request to respond to the area of Broadway Street South and Sherwood Forest Drive South. It looks like in the area a child lost a grip on a kite and then blew into a power line. It doesn't seem to be causing issues now, but they're wondering if maybe they can get it checked on and possibly get the kite back. Once again, Gilbert Fire, Evelyn Fire, failed fire. Request to respond to the area of Broadway Street South and Sherwood Forest Drive South for a kite that got loose and blew into a power line. They don't believe it's causing any issues at this point, but I'd like to get it checked on and possibly get the pipe back. St. Louis clear at 1341.
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0: 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Can you please get a hold of Minnesota Power for me and get them coming to this area if possible?
1: 10-4, will do. And St. Louis, Gilbert.
0: Go ahead.
1: I have you en route and Fable en route as well. Should I do any additional pages for Evelyn? I think you guys got it.
0: I think we can take care of this. Thank you.
1: 10-4.
2: Deputy Chief, was already en route, just waiting for radio traffic to clear.
1: 10-4, I appreciate it. It's been a little busy.
3: St. Louis, Gilbert, Fair 3. I'm on scene, Short Horse Drive. You can cancel Evelyn and Fail. You can also cancel Gilbert at this time. They have the kite down. It's, everything's handled at this time.
1: 10-4, no more need for Minnesota Power.
3: Negative. 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
4: Copy cancellation. No pages needed.
1: 10-4, thank you.
2: Louis, I'm the Deputy Chief. Copy that. No cancellation pages needed for us. Have a good day.
1: 10-4, thank you. You as well.

0: Thanks, Sandy Britt. Lake Country Power called back. Just an hour until they get there.
1: Copy.

0: St. Louis, Cook 3.
1: Cook 3.
0: Both Cook 3 and Cook 1 are going to be in the parade lineup, but we are subject to Page.
1: 10-4.

0: payroll, first responders, Hoyt Lakes ambulance, to an accident with reporting party has a broken leg. At this point, we're only being able to pull up coordinates. They are going to be in the call. It looks like it is going to be on a trail that is just west of Kobe Lake Road, between there and the Partridge River. Once again, payload first responders, Great Lake Ambulance, to a trail where coordinates are in the call that is going to be to west of Kobe Lake Road, north of Highway 110, west of Kobe Lake, almost to the Partridge River. A motorcycle accident, a 45-year-old with a broken leg. St. Louis Clear, 1350.
1: He's assigning medically. And can you also dispatch for exploring your best access?
0: Ten-4, and it's looking like the reporting party is going to be before the bridge and they can see the solar panel farm.

0: Quick Lakes Fire, request to respond to an accident with injuries. Coordinates will be in the call. It's going to be from motorcycle accident, 45-year-old male, broken leg. It's going to be out on the trail just west of Colby Lake Road, north of Highway 110, near the Partridge River, before the bridge, and near the solar panel farm. Once again, White Lakes Fire, request to respond to an accident with injuries. Coordinates will be in the call, but it is going to be west of Colby Lake Road, north of Highway 110, before you reach the Partridge River on the trail near the solar panel farm, for a 45-year-old male with a broken leg. St. Louis Clear, 1352.
1: Gilbert Fire.

0: St. Louis, you can put the Kinetic 3 in route to that call, and could you give us a working channel?
1: Channel will be FE3.

0: first responders request to respond to a accident with injuries. It's going to be a motorcycle accident on a trail. It is going to be located west of Colby Lake Road, north of Highway 110, on the trail prior to reaching the Partridge River, closer to the solar panel farm. Once again, second page, payload first responders to respond to an accident with injuries. Coordinates will be in the call from motorcycle accident for a 45-year-old that broke their leg. It is going to be on the trail off Colby Lake Road, north of Highway 110, just east of the Partridge River near the solar panel farm. St. Louis Clear, 1356.
1: Thank you. 1356.

0: Flanders Mayo Clinic.
1: Third and final page, payload first responders to respond to an accident with injuries on a trail. Harness will be in the call. It's going to be located off of Colby Lake Road to the west, east of the Partridge River, near the solar panel farm. It's going to be for a 45-year-old male with a broken leg. Once again, third and final PHP will first responders to respond to an accident with injuries. Coordinates are in the call. It is going to be on the trail that is west of Colby Lake Road, north of Highway 110, east of the Partridge River, near the solar panel farm. St. Louis Clear at 1359.

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0: Acknowledging Paige and en route.
1: 10-4, 14-01.

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0: One is leaving Central Virginia and route back to quarters.
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0: St. Louis. You can go over there. We got Northern Pines.
1: 10-4.

0: Yeah, I've come in one back.
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1: Go ahead.
0: All Pike Sandy units and personnel are clear on Worry Road.

0: the center apartments. Apartment 508, 53-year-old male, possibly choking. They may be still exchanging some air. Hibbing ambulance, Lee Center Apartments 508. A male that was choking, they said he vomited and is able to talk now. Still like him checked on, 1550.
1: Hibbing copies, Medic 5.

0: the medic flies and I'm seeing, is patient still talking at dispatch?
1: Negative, he was talking when I disconnected with him.

Kenosha First Responders, Mayo Clinic, respond to the Pike Lake Golf Course, 4895 East Pike Lake Road. 78-year-old male, unknown medical in the parking lot. Party is standing up, conscious and breathing. Kenosha Responders, Mayo Ambulance, respond to the Pike Lake Golf Course, 4895 East Pike Lake Road. 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Party is standing up, conscious and breathing. Please acknowledge 1522.

0: Hi, Lakes. Respond to 108 Fairfax Road West for a 75-year-old that fell out of a wheelchair and has an arm injury. Can Hoy Lakes respond to 108 Fairfax Road West for a female that has an arm injury, sales clear at 1525?
1: Hoy Lakes, copy. And do you know if she's still outside or inside?
0: They fell on the pavement.
1: 10-4.

0: 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We are en route to East Central Virginia for a transfer to Duluth.
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3: 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Lethargic and weak, unable to get out of bed. Grand Lake Responders, Mayo Clinic, respond 4729 Kenosha Road, 67-year-old male with chest pain. Moving out to Kenosha Road. Now it's 1604.

0: 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Virginia, Mount Iron, respond to 8388. Gardenia Street, for a female, unknown medical. Signal's clear at 1608.
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Tower, fire respond to 7330 Hinsdale Island. Approximately in the area, there's a large campfire on Hinsdale Island that is attended. In Greenwood and Tower, fire respond to 7330 Hinsdale Island for an unattended campfire. That was 1612.

St. Louis, area first responder. Did you receive acknowledgement for that call on Gardenia Street? Copy that.

0: or with fire, pay to respond to 7330 Hinsdale Island. Approximately in the area on Hinsdale Island, there is a large unattended campfire. Again, Greenwood and Tower, this working channel, sales clear at 1614.
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0: Good.
1: 83 is acknowledging that page. I'm en route to number one boat at Grubin's. And if you can send out an additional for personal.

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2: 10-4. Greenwood, do you copy that? Would you like mutual aid?
3: Negative, St. Louis. It was reported a large campfire, correct?
2: Yeah, 10-4.
3: I'll hop on it. I'm just driving Route 1, and I'm going to run up there and investigate. And if we end up paging out additional resources, we'd probably stage at Timbuktu.
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0: 2859. I'll switch gears and respond to fire if you could let me know. Okay. 10-4, they're saying it's on Hinsdale Island. The only description RP was able to give me was just go around the corner from Timbuktu and through.
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0: First responders, this is Clear 16 in the back of the truck. Thank you, have a good day.
1: Thanks, you too. Clear 16, 35.

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1: Greenwood, Bolt 1, go ahead.
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0: West Virginia Ambulance, code 2 response for a medical at Edgewood Vista, 705 17th Street North, room 229, 75-year-old male who is lightheaded and weak. St. Louis, Virginia Ambulance, code 2 response for a medical at Edgewood, 705 number 17th Street North, room 229, 75-year-old male lightheaded and weak. St. Louis, clear 1639.
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2: Number.

Los Kinney Great Scott Fire, Buell Fire, respond to the report of smoke in the air in the area of Highway 169 and Highway 25. Caller seeing dark smoke approximately 4 miles northeast of Buell. Working channel FE4, St. Louis, Kinney, Great Scott Fire, Buell Fire, respond to the report of smoke in the area, Highway 169, Highway 25, approximately 4 miles northeast of Buell, report of dark smoke in the area. Working channel FE4, St. Louis Clear 1646.

0: St. Louis, Katie Grace got fire, Buell fire, second page for the report of smoke in the area, Highway 169 and Highway 25, working channel FE4. St. Louis, Kenny Grace got fire, Buell fire, second page, report of smoke in the area, Highway 25, working channel FE4, St. Louis clear 1648.
1: St. Louis, Kenny Great Scott, acknowledging the page, acknowledging work.
0: Tower.
2: Tower Unit 1 is out at Cook Hospital.
0: Copy, Tower. At the hospital, 1648.

0: St. Louis, Greenwood Volt 1. We're on scene in the area. Was there an address associated with this call?
1: Around the corner from Timbuktu and through the channel, the address I have listed is 7330 Hinsdale Island.
0: Okay. We'll investigate.
1: Ever. St. Louis, King Great Scott Fire. Go ahead, King Great Scott. In the area of Highway 169, Highway 25. Not finding anything at this time. We'll be able to investigate. 4. Ever.

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1: Do you want to leave your name?
0: 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Tinny Fire, go ahead.
1: All right.
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0: Just hold tight here. 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We're not seeing any smoke or flame.
1: Copy that. Let me know if you want to throw.
0: We're going to probably take one more pass up the shore of the island here and then probably call it good.

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2: Kenny Green, Scott, and do you have any other information on this?
1: Working channels FE4, nothing so far. It does look like I have a deputy driving south on Highway 25. He hasn't said anything yet about seeing anything, so I'll keep you posted.
3: We're not seeing any smoke for about a half mile in either direction. No signs of fire so far.
4: Copy that. Thanks, Lucas.
0: Low rescue one, Kenny Portable 11, FE4.
2: I got a couple trucks out looking around. Had one guy drive through Kenny and out to 169. He didn't see nothing. I went up north 25. I'm out on Sherwood Anderson right now. I haven't seen anything.
0: Yeah, same results. I approached from the east, headed west on 169. Went all the way to Ziegler, turned around, not finding anything. I am going to take a drive down these back road, haul roads here, see if I can find anything. Otherwise, I think this one's going to be not fun.
2: 10-4. Five to Hayes with no sign of anything also.
1: And St. Louis to Kenny 5, I think he said all the way from 5, nothing seen.

0: you. Anything on 169 coming back from Kinney? Want me to go into the industrial park at all, or do you want me to head back to the hall?
1: $10 for the industrial park road.
2: We're on scene and we are observing absolutely no smoke at the associated address or approximately a half mile in either direction of the address. We're taking another pass and I'll let you know when we clear.

0: Just coming north on 5 out of Buell, and you can see the haze in the air. Must be the dust coming out of the pit right now. I'm not sure if that's what they were calling it or not.
1: That's when I came out on East McNiven and to the Sherwood Anderson and stuff. You can see, like, dust out on towards the mine property out there.

0: Balcony Portable 11, FE4. I drove all the way to the back side of Zinkler's Gate here on the Manitowoc Road. Nothing found. That dust from, looks like, the mine pit was present earlier in the day as well, so pretty sure that's what they're calling.
1: BLRSQ1, I didn't catch if anybody had cleared the industrial park. We just swung through, there's nothing.
2: The only thing that we're seeing to the east is Dyke. There's a lot of dust with wind.

0: Great, Scott, then we'll fire. We're not finding anything, so we're going to be clear.
1: Copy that. Thank you.

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1: Rescue 1, go ahead.
0: We are out inspecting all the areas up here, north of Yule and north of Kinney. Thing that we're finding is it's kicking dust, tailing, dust in the air. So we're going to be clear and available. You're going to have FE4 back.
1: Copy that. Clear and available at 7 Eagle.

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1: 81.
0: I'm not completely sure, but I'm pretty sure it's off Mount Iron.
1: 10-4, I believe that was what the fire department confirmed as well. They did clear already.
0: 10-4.

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1: Well, go ahead.
0: Greenwood Bolt 1 will be clearing Hinsdale Island. We performed the search in approximately a mile and a half on each direction here, and we are coming across nothing. So we're going to head back to quarters, and you can have FB3 back, I believe.
1: Good. Bolt right anyway. Clear at 70:15.

0: Steely Two time. Back in service at 17:23.
1: Hey, Louis, you can probably like medic one at St. Mary's.
0: Yeah, 1723.

0: 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Go ahead.
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0: Watch for trouble, kid.
1: There's a two.
0: 8603 Hallow Road. There is a 17-year-old male female manipulating her.
1: That one.

Good evening.

0: St. Louis, Greenwood Bowl. One is back in quarters. You have a nice night.
1: Thank you.
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0: St. Louis, Virginia ambulance, respond to a lift assist at male, no injuries, use the back door. St. Louis 1203 South, number 9 Avenue. 61-year-old female, no injuries, use the back door. St. Louis clear, 1756.
1: 5 6 10.
0: Right.

0: St. Louis, Evo for ambulance 2.
1: Evo.
0: En route to the Virginia ER to take a transfer to Duluth.
1: And 1.

0: Lee Fire, Embarrass Fire, and Babbitt Ambulance. Respond to a possible structural fire, 35 Beach Court in Babbitt, behind the address. Report of smoke coming from a house in the area. 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A possible 35 Beach Court in Babbitt, behind the address, report of smoke coming out of a house in the area. Working channels FE3 and FE4. St. Louis clear at 1810.
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2: Mark? Hey, let's see, fire. We acknowledge that page.
0: Acknowledge 1811.

0: With Embarrass Fire, second page, to respond to possible structure fire in Babbitt, 35 Beach Court, report of smoke coming from a house in the area, working channel EPI 3 and 4. Famous Fire, second page, to a possible structure fire, 35 Beach Court in Babbitt, smoke coming from a house, working channel EPI 3 and 4. Famous clear, 1812.
1: Copies, page of Babbitt, 39 Beach Court, FE 3 and 4.
0: Copy, it's...
1: Three, 5 Beach Court, thank you.
2: Medic 6.
0: Medic 6, go ahead.
2: Clear that call, patient refused transport.
0: At
2: 1813. Notice Babbitt Fire.
0: Go ahead, Babbitt.
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0: Jeff Hart.

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0: St. Louis, Hibbing Fire, Chisholm Fire, Virginia Fire, Spongebob Possum Building, 2121 First Avenue. Report of smoke coming from the top of the building. No flames seen. 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St. Louis Hibbing Fire, Chisholm Fire, Virginia Fire. Respond to a possible structure fire at the Reed Building, 2121 First Avenue. Passerby reporting smoke coming from the top of the building. No flames seen. Working channel FE3 and FE4. St. Louis clear at 1843.
1: St. Louis Hibbing copies. Battalion 1, Engine 1, and Engine 2. Battalion 1's responding, and copies 3 and 4. 3 will be the primary channel, 4 will be reserved for now.
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0: Chisholm Ambulance, Chisholm Fire, and North County Rescue Squad respond to the area of 4th Street Northeast and 6th Avenue Northeast in Chisholm. Report of an ATV accident. We have a four-wheeler versus a side-by-side. St. Louis North County Rescue Squad. Respond to 4th Street Northeast and 6th Avenue Northeast. Report of a four-wheeler versus a side-by-side. Looks like maybe one 14-year-old male patient, possible broken arm, bruised abdomen. Not working channel for this, it can be common one. And St. Louis clear, 1845.
1: St. Louis, hitting engine 192 responding.
0: So far.
2: St. Louis, to the medic, reassigned.
3: St. Louis, Chisholm Fire, acknowledging a patient ATV accident in Fort Lowell, Monroe.
0: Denver.
4: Italian one. On scene at the Reed Building, no smoke or fire scenes. B&B type complex. Be able to investigate. Battalion 1 will have 1st Avenue Command.
0: Denver.
5: St. Louis from 6-4.
0: 6-2, go ahead.
5: North. I'm in Chisholm.
0: Acknowledged at 1846.

0: St. Louis, Hibbing First Avenue Command.
1: First Avenue Command, go ahead.
0: There is no fire here. Charcoal grill is the culprit. We canceled the box alarm and all incoming companies. Clear.
2: St. Louis Chisholm Fire, we acknowledge that page. You can clear us from that call and keep us on that ATV accident.

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1: 10-4.
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0: St. Louis to Chisholm Fire. Squads on scene are advising they think this is going to be an ATV access only, ATV access.
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0: Several thanks.

St. Louis to the Mandolins, request for a second rig stage. The Jordan for an crash. St. Louis to the Mandolins, request for a second rig. And area 4th Street Northeast and 6th Avenue Northeast. Law enforcement asking you to stage at the entrance to the Jordan City crash. St. Louis clear, 1857.